Yo, El Moro's back. 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

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This thing right here is letting all the ladies know what guys talk about. You know, the finer things in life.

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I know it must have hurt you. It must have hurt your pride to have to stand beneath my wings.

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You wouldn't like it here. There ain't no entertainment, and the judgments are severe. The maestro says it's Mozart, but it sounds like bubblegum.

about you, baby. It was just the other night. Most of you was naked, yeah, but some of you was lame. The sands of time are falling from your fingers.